0: Jimmy?
1: Yes, Haley.
0: I've got the strangest story to tell.
1: So do I.
0: I was starving to death.
1: You're kidding.
0: And went down the street.
1: Come on, tell me.
0: When suddenly something happens at the sound of a cash register.

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0: research, I had to keep going. 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Somebody said you had to keep going. Just going on, just going on.
1: Trend Night.

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And that's the way you just lock into it, you know. And once you locked into it, you had it going. When the horn started to hit, then you thought big band. And you just, to me, that was, hey, hit with the band. And that made the whole thing sound like it was exploding, you know.

was the funkiest stuff, and we all wanted to play funk and jazz funk. And that music was the basis, really the basis for all jazz rock almost, you know? And the drum parts were what we flipped out on, as much as anything. The way the drums, bass, guitar, keyboards, and vocals all work together, interlocking, you know? So I think that they were the music, you know? The rhythm is the music in the drums.

I believe that sometime in the future, gypsy music using, say, synthesizers or other musical instruments will also be considered a traditional or genuine